0: 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On nous revive, moment fort, ça une activité.
1: Nous, l'environnement, il précie. And especially our small island states needs special protection. We are celebrating the 36 years of the Montreal Protocol for protection of the ozone layer, but it is also Seychelles' 30 years of its ratification. Now, before I introduce, or actually the way I would prefer to introduce our first artist for this afternoon, I would like to read a little something to you. The ice caps are melting. The weather is changing. The ocean is lonely, but it cannot cry. These words were written in 1985 by our very own Seychellois poet and musician, well before global warming and climate change was declared an immediate world issue on world media. Ladies and gentlemen, please, let us put our hands together and welcome Mr. Joe Sammy.
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1: Do la ter, mwen yon kous, menm jok li pepe tout den nou. 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
2: Light shimmers on a turquoise blue ocean.

Yo vimos fly, but let me pull up online. All black keep it get so fine. Just some glassy bunny PC point. Chaboli tight, let me grip waistline. Bad man keep one V. Et t'as quand même keep it woody.

0: morning. Our news summary for this Saturday, the 27th of June. The official opening ceremony of the exhibition marking Seychelles Independence Jubilee was held yesterday evening at the entrance of the Roche Caïmans Sports Complex in the presence of several guests, including the President of the Republic. Named the Golden Jubilee National Expo, the exhibition had already welcomed its first visitors from 9:30. In the morning, showcasing a wide range of products and services from plants and animals to booths featuring companies and organizations presenting their activities and achievements. Among the exhibitors are insurance companies, CEPEC, the Seychelles Fishing Authority, and the Island Development Company, IDC. The event forms part of the celebrations marking the 50th anniversary of Seychelles independence. The exhibition will remain open to the public until Monday, the 29th of June. The Office of the First Lady, in partnership with the Diaspora Committee, has inaugurated a new sand art installation at Bello. The artwork, created by visiting Indian artists using natural materials, forms part of celebrations marking the 50th anniversary of Seychelles independence. The project, initiated by First Lady Véronique Hermini, reflects themes of national unity and features elements linked to the Jubilee celebrations. Officials and representatives from the Diaspora Committee attended the unveiling ceremony. Further similar installations are expected to be developed in other parts of the country. A special ceremony paid tribute to long-service public officers in Seychelles, recognizing more than 200 employees with over 40 years of service. Among them, Elsia Sino, a nurse, and Ibrahim Afif from the media sector, were recognized as the longest-serving officers, each completing 49 years in public service. The event was held yesterday at the International Conference Center, marking the closing of Public Service Week 2026 as part of the celebrations of the 50th anniversary of Seychelles independence. It was the first ceremony of its kind organized by the Department of Public Administration. Recipients received certificates and financial rewards, while those with more than 45 years of service were also specially honored. In international news, the U.S. military has conducted strikes on Iranian targets after President Donald Trump accused Iran of a foolish violation of its truce following an attack on a cargo ship in the Strait of Hormuz. No casualties were reported when the ship was struck by a one-way attack drone on Thursday, an incident that prompted a planned evacuation of thousands of soldiers stuck in the region. In response, the U.S. Central Command said yesterday it had struck missile and drone storage facilities and coastal radar positions. Iran's Islamic Revolutionary Guard Corps, the IRGC, blame the U.S. and Israel. Just moments before the strikes were announced, President Trump said, "You'll see," when asked if the U.S. would hit back at Iran. The U.S. Central Command, or CENTCOM, described the strikes as a powerful response to the drone attack. More than 900 people have been killed and 3,360 others injured in the Venezuela earthquakes, according to the government, as rescuers keep searching for survivors and families wait desperately for news. The injured are being treated in makeshift medical facilities after dozens of buildings in the country's north were destroyed by the two quakes, including in the capital, Caracas. A senior government official said hundreds of international rescue workers have arrived in the country, with more on the way. Two powerful earthquakes rocked Venezuela within seconds of each other on Wednesday. The second quake was one of the strongest tremors to hit the country in a century, at a magnitude of 7.5. And record-breaking temperatures have swept across Europe, with Germany, Belgium, and the Netherlands setting new June heat records. Germany recorded a provisional high of 41.3 degrees Celsius, while parts of Belgium reached 40 degrees. The heatwave has claimed more lives in Spain and France, prompting authorities to cancel concerts and other public events because of health risks. The World Meteorological Organization warns that extreme heat is having major impacts on public health, agriculture, and ecosystems, saying people will have to adapt as such events become more frequent. And this brings us to the end of this news summary in English. Have a very pleasant Saturday.
1: Thank you, Gail, for the news summary, which brings us to 6 minutes past seven. Let's now take a look at the weather forecast.
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1: According to Tarek, to whom we spoke to earlier, today we expect sunny intervals. The wind will blow from southeasterly to southern direction at a speed of 20 to 40 kilometers per hour, and the sea will be moderate. Maximum temperature will range between 29 to 30 degrees centigrade, and the relative humidity will vary between 70 to 75%. Sunrise was at 26 minutes past 6, and sunset will be at 17 minutes past 6. I will be a low tide at 19 minutes past 8 this morning at a height of 0.6 over meter. High tide will be at 6 p.m. at a height of 1.6 meter. And the next low tide will be at 30 minutes past 10 this evening at a height of 0.5 over meter. That's our weather forecast for this Saturday the 27th of June 2020.

Relatives, friends and acquaintances, the body of our beloved Michel René, better known as Petit Polon, lie at the Padayashi Funeral Parlor at Onsopin on Wednesday the 1st of July as from 12 noon. And the funeral service will be held at 2 p.m. at the St. Michael's Church at Onsopin. Then his body will be cremated at the Padayashi Crematorium at Montfleury in a private ceremony. Mourners attending the service are asked not to bring flowers. One bus will leave at Sakos Tower at 12:30 p.m. and another will leave at Ambassamala Point au Sel at 1 p.m. to transport mourners to the funeral service and back to respective places. His wife, Patricia René Palmier, his adopted son, David Palmier, his daughter-in-law, Yacinta, his grandsons, Wayne and Ryan Palmier, his daughter, Cynthia Uzis, his sister, Nicole Perrault, his brothers, Roger and David René, the René Palmier and Perrault families. Relatives, friends and acquaintances, the body of our beloved Michel René, better known as Petit Polon, will lie at the Padayashi Funeral Parlor at Onsopin on Wednesday the 1st of July, as from 12 noon. The funeral service will be held at 2 p.m. at the St. Michael's Church at Onsopin. Then his body will be cremated at the Padayashi Crematorium at Montfleury in a private ceremony. Mourners attending the service are asked not to bring flowers. One bus will leave at Sakos Tower at 12:30 p.m. and another will leave at Ambassamalak Point au Sel at 1 p.m. to transport mourners to the funeral service and back to respective places. His wife, Patricia René Palmier, his adopted son, David Palmier, his daughter-in-law, Yacinta, his grandsons, Wayne and Ryan Palmier, his daughter, Cynthia Uzis, his sister, Nicole Perrault, his brothers, Roger and David René, the René Palmier Perrault families. And that's it for the death messages for this Saturday, the 27th of June, 2026.

Sopé, followed by his cremation at the Padayashi's crematorium at Montfleury in a private ceremony. Mourners attending the service are asked not to bring flowers. One bus will leave the Sakos Tower at 12:30 p.m. and another one will leave en Bazamalak at Pointe-aux-Sel at 1 p.m. to transport mourners to the funeral service and back to their respective places. His wife, Patricia René, née Palmier, his adopted son, David Palmier, his daughter-in-law, Jacinta, his grandsons, Wayne and Ryan Palmier, his daughter, Cynthia Uzis, his sister, Nicole Perrault, his brothers, Roger and David René, the René, Palmier and Perrault families. Our sympathy to all families.

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She's leaving now, 'cause I just heard the slamming of the door.